0: Тім FM.
1: I want a big gelato. 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I want to travel a lot. I want to be bogata. I want to have all them poverty, juice and fame. To buy my own planet and give it my freaking name.

0: Team FM – це знані хіти, сучасні хіти і нова найкраща музика.
1: It's been 24 hours, you could have bought me flowers. You know I ain't been happy, maybe call me in an hour. Do you wish it was her though, singing songs in the shower.

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1: 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Our colors will fade eventually, so if our time is running out, day after day, we'll make the mundane a masterpiece. Oh my, my, oh my, my love, I take one look at you, you're taking me out.